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1: And we are announcing the winner of our Mother's Day reunion competition, all thanks to Chemist Warehouse. 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
0: Plus, we want to know, what revenge did you get on rude customers? 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

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Take it easy if you're out and about. You will need your umbrella or jacket today. Looking much better for tomorrow, which is great news if you're like me and wanting to head along to Ottawa Park to the races. First race just before midday. Entry is free. It's the hits.

It's Miles Smith. Stay if you want to dance. And this is the Hits Rotorua with Paul. I went out last night to the launch function for the Tompkins Wake 2026 Rotorua Business Awards. In fact, I was the MC of the event, a gathering of various partners, sponsors and judges who are part of this year's awards, and actually the 35th anniversary of the event. So we're kind of the parts of the night harking back to when it started in 1991 and the differences in Rotorua from then till now. But one thing that hasn't changed is the impact that businesses have on Rotorua and the awards that recognise excellence, innovation, leadership. And it's an opportunity right now, because nominations and entries are open, for business owners to put their hands up and say, I think I'm good enough, but also for anybody to nominate a business, somebody who you think does a great job in Rotorua. Nominations open now all the way through till the start of July, so you've got a couple of months, but you can have your say at rotoruabusinessawards.co.nz, proudly supported by all of us here at The Hits. Get into it. Gavin DeGraw and Will Smith on the way soon.

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0: It's Pharrell Williams with Happy, and this is the Hits Rotorua. Paul here till 3. After that, Maddie and PJ to drive you home. And this afternoon, big show as they continue with their Love Machine, trying to find a boyfriend for producer Bronte. Yesterday, they had the second potential suitor on the show. His name was Tate, and he's already, well, pretty smitten.
1: Now, Tate, you messaged us on Instagram after we posted a video of producer Bronte, which means you have the upper hand here because you've seen Bronte. She has no idea what you look like. She doesn't know anything about you. But clearly you saw something you potentially liked.
2: Yeah, look, fair play. I think Bronte's gorgeous.
0: Dive straight in there with the G word. That continues this afternoon with Maddie and PJ on the Hits. Almost 11 o'clock, Jolly and Petch real soon, and another Friday fave. Revving up for the weekend with the Venga Boys, and your last chance to be in to win our big Mother's Day prize pack.
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8: In this update, the US says it's hit Iranian targets after intercepting what it calls unprovoked attacks involving missiles, drones and boats, then struck launch sites and command centres in response. Iran claims the US broke a ceasefire and even targeted an oil tanker passing through the Strait of Hormuz. Chris Luxon says he'd prefer a one-party government than deal with a coalition as the election ramps up. He's also warning that Winston Peters could still work with Labour.
16: If push comes to shove, I can work with ACT and New Zealand First, as I've demonstrated over the last few years, but I'm not working with Labour to party Māori or the Greens.
8: The hantavirus risk to New Zealand is still low, even with two Kiwis caught up in the cruise ship outbreak. One's already left the ship, the other's still on board. Three people have died so far. Epidemiologist Michael Baker.
17: You have to look at the chance that those New Zealanders who were on this cruise ship actually had contact with a case and were infected. I think it's very unlikely.
8: Motorists are being warned of surface flooding on part of the South Island State Highway 6 between Makarora in Otago and Haast on the west coast. And Lego and New Zealand toy company Zuru are still going at it over claims Zuru's bricks work with Lego. The High Court initially found in Lego's favour, but the Court of Appeal overturned that decision. Now the Supreme Court is letting Zuru take another shot. In sport, the Bulldogs have lost at 44-12 to the Dolphins to open round 10 of NRL in Brisbane. They led 12-4 before conceding 40 unanswered points. And Dame Lydia Ko is within a stroke of the lead after carding a 5-under par 67 at the latest LPGA golf tournament in New Jersey. Contrast that with Ryan Fox, who's bogeyed 4 of his 13 holes at the Quail Hollow PGA Tour stop in North Carolina to sit at the foot of the field. The Alternative Commentary Collective has live commentary of the Crusaders versus the Blues tonight, then Moana versus the Canes tomorrow night from 7, both live and free on iHeart.
0: And the Hits Rotorua weather, cloudy with showers today, turning to rain by evening, 17 our high. Look out for some strong northerlies this afternoon as well. Tomorrow, rain before dawn, after that, nice and fine, and a high of 18 degrees tomorrow.
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1: And we are announcing the winner of our Mother's Day reunion competition, all thanks to Chemist Warehouse. So if you got in the draw, be ready.
0: Plus, we want to know, what revenge did you get on rude customers? You can text through now to 4487 and we'll catch you from 3 on the hits. First

You're on the Hits Rotorua 97.5 and streaming too on our iHeart app. News out yesterday that the distribution of the green bins from council, they've been delayed due to all the issues going on in the world. Mother's Day on Sunday. Coming up in three songs, your last chance to have a guess at the value of all the goodies inside the handbag, and you could win them all. We'll do that soon on the Hits.

0: 660 on the Hits. Rotorua celebrating New Zealand Music Month all the way through May. And we're celebrating mums too, with Mother's Day coming up this Sunday. And right now, your last chance to win the handbag full of all of these goodies. Everything inside could be yours. 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

0: You're on the hits. Chris Brown and Jordan Sparks together. No Air, wrapping up your Friday morning.
1: Mum's mystery handbag is packed with prizes. Guess how much it's all worth to win.
0: Yeah, it is full of goodies from Secret Spot, Skyline, Guthrie Bowron, The Refinery, Millennium Hotel and Stoked NZ. We gave you the cue to call and I've got Nairi on the phone. How's your Friday treating you?
2: Pretty good.
0: Yeah, not the nicest weather out there right now, though, is it?
2: No, it's not.
0: Let's hope it's much better for Mother's Day on Sunday. We've got this amazing prize package to give away. It could be yours if you are the closest guess to the correct total value. It's somewhere between $850 and $900. What's your guess?
2: $876.50.
0: All right. I'll note that one down. Good luck, Nairi. We will find out who wins it all between 12 and 1 today, so it's not far away. I'll be calling our lucky winner, guesser. It's on the way soon. Almost midday news feed and then Counting Crows and Vanessa Carlton on the hit.
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0: In this update,
5: A global hunt is on for cruise ship passengers, including at least one Kiwi who got off a ship with a hantavirus outbreak.
18: At least two New Zealanders are caught up in the deadly cruise ship outbreak. It's believed one Kiwi passenger left the vessel in St Helena on April 24th, and MFAT says another remains on board. The Ministry of Health's Public Health Director, Dr. Karina Gray, says at this time we have no indication to need a New Zealand-based public health response.
5: A man seriously injured in a hit-and-run with a bus, including broken bones, has been offered a $20 hop card by Auckland Transport as compensation. Grayson Goff says the bus cut him off, ran over his arm and just kept going.
19: Goff says he suffered damage to his wrist and fractured four fingers, requiring surgery and forcing him off work for 10 weeks. He says he only received an email apology from AT and a goodwill gesture of a hop card.
5: Auckland City Rail Link is running emergency drills, including smoke machines and volunteers acting as injured passengers, to test evacuation procedures ahead of opening sometime this year. And Sir David Attenborough says turning 100 has been a bit much, in a good way, after being flooded with birthday messages.
20: I would like to thank you all most sincerely for your kind messages and wish those of you who have planned your own local events have a very happy day.
5: What a legend. In sport, former Warriors hooker Jason Deeth is in intensive care after a fall at home in Sydney. A GoFundMe page claims the 54-year-old sustained a fractured skull, which resulted in bleeding to the brain and will require multiple surgeries. And FIFA football governing body president Gianni Infantino has promised to bring a hot dog and a Coke to anyone who buys a World Cup final ticket for $2 million. The Alternative Commentary Collective has live commentary of the Crusaders versus the Blues tonight, then Moana versus the Canes tomorrow night from 7, both live and free on iHeart.
0: And the Hits weather for all to do this afternoon. A few showers and rain, 17 the high, with some strong northerlies as well. Tomorrow, could be some heavy rain just before dawn, but then finding up possible showers in the afternoon and a high of 18 degrees.